you are so tacky. I think that's why I love you so much. I just had to call you first on my new phone. I love you. Y'all have a blast.

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1: 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Welcome to the company. 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

galīgi bija piemirsies, vai ne? 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Eels ar Novocaine for the Soul. The best mix of music. You're the best mix. Jesse Ware. 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

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Said, my dear, you're not the only one. 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That night became 100 days. And I shared all my deepest secrets with you. 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And every time I close my eyes, I miss you.

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You know, it's really the people that make your home. So life is really beautiful sometimes.

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I see the parties and the diamonds. 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I loved you truly.